you want to, stare if you want to, but I got to party. I'm up in the party. I'm glad that I got you, and it's alright. 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

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Same wave, same frequency. 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

0: Running the room, got a wide eyed mesmerized, face slammed up and got the speakers baptized. Pop swagger so bold, I'm the truth, never disguised.
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0: 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Гостевой микс. Afrojack.
1: 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You know what it is? Latest Afrojack tracks every week here on Jack Radio, and the biggest tunes in the world. Let's get in the mix.
2: Press W.

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Yeah. Selective and stubborn. 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I'm leaving with something. Press the red, press the red.

I think it's time. I think it's time to make the floor burn. This time.

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1: Yeah, I'm feeling some extra. So what's that?
2: Yeah, I think that's it.

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Got me losing focus. 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Tick, tick, tick. Got me losing focus. 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

0: 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И это DJ Polovich и Donny Graves.
1: Tick, tick, tick. Got me losing focus. Eyes real open, the mind stay open.

body losing focus. Eyes real low, but the mind stay open, open, open. Tick, tick, tick. Got me losing focus. Eyes real low, but the mind stay open.